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4: A humid night coming up with partly cloudy skies, low down to 68. Tomorrow, partly sunny, hot, humid, the high 93. Some thunderstorms around Thursday and Friday, highs in the low 90s, and Saturday, low 80s with a thunderstorm. From the News Talk 92.1 and 550 WSVA Weather Center, I'm Frank Welt.

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4: A humid night coming up with partly cloudy skies, low down to 68. Tomorrow, partly sunny, hot, humid, the high 93. Some thunderstorms around Thursday and Friday, highs in the low 90s, and Saturday, low 80s with a thunderstorm. From the News Talk 92.1 and 550 WSVA Weather Center, I'm Frank Welch.

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6: A humid night coming up with partly cloudy skies, low down to 68. Tomorrow, partly sunny, hot, humid, the high 93. Some thunderstorms around Thursday and Friday, highs in the low 90s, and Saturday, low 80s with a thunderstorm. From the News Talk 92.1 and 550 WSVA Weather Center, I'm Frank Wells.

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4: Partly cloudy skies early this morning with a low at 68. Later today, sunny, hot, and humid with a high at 90 to 95. Thursday, sunny, hot, and humid with some thunderstorms, a high again, 90 to 95. And Friday, a couple of thunderstorms and a high at 91. 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
8: Partly cloudy skies early this morning with a low at 68. Later today, sunny, hot, and humid with a high at 90 to 95. Thursday, sunny, hot, and humid with some thunderstorms, a high again, 90 to 95. And Friday, a couple of thunderstorms and a high at 91. 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
6: Partly cloudy skies early this morning with a low at 68. Later today, sunny, hot, and humid with a high at 90 to 95. Thursday, sunny, hot, and humid with some thunderstorms, a high again, 90 to 95. And Friday, a couple of thunderstorms and a high at 91. 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
3: Partly sunny, hot, and humid today with a high at 91. Winds will be south at 4 to 8 miles per hour. Could see a thunderstorm around tonight with a low at 68. Partly sunny, hot, thunderstorms tomorrow, high 93. 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
1: For WSVA News, I'm Lyndon Kaiser. Two people face felony charges following Harrisonburg's second shooting in 3 days. Police communications specialist Juliana McGrath-Myers says it all began with gunshots heard around 4:52 yesterday afternoon and a call from a man stating he had just shot someone who had broken into his apartment.
2: HPD received reports of a shooting in the 200 block of Vine Street in the Harris Gardens apartments. Officers responded, found one victim.
1: The 19-year-old victim, who had suffered multiple gunshot wounds, was transported to the hospital and is reportedly in stable condition. Based on information gathered at the scene, investigators executed a search warrant at the Howard Johnson Hotel on East Market Street. As a result, 18-year-old Joshua Dean has been charged with felony possession with intent to distribute a Schedule 1 or 2 narcotic. Additionally, an unnamed juvenile was charged with felony breaking and entering with intent to commit murder and as a principal in the second degree. For WSVA News, I'm Lyndon Kaiser.
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1: Headed southbound on I-81 at mile marker 219 in Augusta County. Expect delays due to a tractor-trailer crash there. The south right shoulder is currently closed. If you're seeing it and we're not saying it, call the WSVA Traffic and News Tip Line at 540-214-2500 and let us know. From the WSVA Traffic Center, I'm Lyndon Kaiser.
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9: A hot and humid day with partly sunny skies. Look for a high at 91. Tonight we could see a thunderstorm, partly cloudy, low 68. Partly sunny, hot and humid tomorrow and Friday. Chance of thunderstorms both days, highs 90 to 94. 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
1: Roads have cleared up out there. No accidents or major delays to pass on to you right now. But if you're seeing it and we're not saying it, call the WSVA Traffic and News Tip line at 540-214-2500 and let us know. From the WSVA Traffic Center, I'm Lyndon Kaiser.
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9: Partly sunny, hot and humid today with a high at 91. Winds will be south at 4 to 8 miles per hour. Could see a thunderstorm around tonight with a low at 68. And partly sunny, hot, thunderstorms tomorrow, high 93. From the News Talk 92.1 and 550 WSBA Weather Center, I'm Frank Welch.

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0: For WSVA News, I'm Lyndon Kaiser. Two people face felony charges following Harrisonburg's second shooting in 3 days. Police communications specialist Juliana McGrath-Myers says it all began with gunshots heard around 4:52 yesterday afternoon and a call from a man stating he had just shot someone who had broken into his apartment.
1: HPD received reports of a shooting in the 200 block of Vine Street in the Harris Gardens apartments. Officers responded, found one victim.
0: The 19-year-old victim, who had suffered multiple gunshot wounds, was transported to the hospital and is reportedly in stable condition. Based on information gathered at the scene, investigators executed a search warrant at the Howard Johnson Hotel on East Market Street. As a result, 18-year-old Joshua Dean has been charged with felony possession with intent to distribute a Schedule 1 or 2 narcotic. Additionally, an unnamed juvenile was charged with felony breaking and entering with intent to commit murder and as a principal in the second degree. For WSVA News, I'm Lyndon Kaiser.
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0: Roads have cleared up out there. No accidents or major delays to pass on to you right now. But if you're seeing it and we're not saying it, call the WSVA Traffic and News Tip line at 540-214-2500 and let us know. From the WSVA Traffic Center, I'm Lyndon Kaiser.
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6: Partly sunny, hot and humid today with a high at 91. Winds will be south at 4 to 8 miles per hour. Could see a thunderstorm around tonight with a low at 68. A partly sunny, hot, thunderstorms tomorrow, high 93. 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
1: Roads have cleared up out there. No accidents or major delays to pass on to you right now. But if you're seeing it and we're not saying it, call the WSBA Traffic and News Tip line at 540-214-2500 and let us know. From the WSBA Traffic Center, I'm Lyndon Kaiser.
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0: of the book of Revelation comes directly from the Old Testament. This is Mark Martin from Prophecies of Hope. 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
4: We have a heat advisory in effect this afternoon through this evening. Partly sunny, hot, and humid today with a high at 91. Thunderstorms possible tonight with a low at 68. Sunny, hot, and humid tomorrow and Friday, 90 to 95. From the Newstalk 92.1 and 550 WSBA Weather Center, I'm Frank Wilt.

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2: For WSVA News, I'm Lyndon Kaiser. Two people face felony charges following Harrisonburg's second shooting in 3 days. Police communications specialist Juliana McGrath-Myers says it all began with gunshots heard around 4:52 yesterday afternoon and a call from a man stating he had just shot someone who had broken into his apartment.
3: HPD received reports of a shooting in the 200 block of Vine Street in the Harris Gardens apartments. Officers responded, found one victim.
2: The 19-year-old victim, who had suffered multiple gunshot wounds, was transported to the hospital and is reportedly in stable condition. Based on information gathered at the scene, investigators executed a search warrant at the Howard Johnson Hotel on East Market Street. As a result, 18-year-old Joshua Dean has been charged with felony possession with intent to distribute a Schedule 1 or 2 narcotic. Additionally, an unnamed juvenile was charged with felony breaking and entering with intent to commit murder and as a principal in the second degree. For WSVA News, I'm Lyndon Kaiser.
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2: Roads have cleared up out there. No accidents or major delays to pass on to you right now. But if you're seeing it and we're not saying it, call the WSVA Traffic and News Tip line at 540-214-2500 and let us know. From the WSVA Traffic Center, I'm Lyndon Kaiser.
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12: We have a heat advisory in effect this afternoon through this evening. Partly sunny, hot, and humid today with a high at 91. Thunderstorms possible tonight with a low at 68. Sunny, hot, and humid tomorrow and Friday, 90 to 95. 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
1: Roads have cleared up out there. No accidents or major delays to pass on to you right now. But if you're seeing it and we're not saying it, call the WSVA Traffic and News Tip line at 540-214-2500 and let us know. From the WSVA Traffic Center, I'm Lyndon Kaiser.
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15: We have a heat advisory in effect this afternoon through this evening. Partly sunny, hot, and humid today with a high at 91. Thunderstorms possible tonight with a low at 68. Sunny, hot, and humid tomorrow and Friday, 90 to 95. 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
1: Rewind 105.1 Shenandoah Valley weather.
10: A hot and humid day with partly sunny skies. Look for a high at 9.

91. Tonight, we could see a thunderstorm, partly cloudy, low 68. Partly sunny, hot and humid tomorrow and Friday. Chance of thunderstorms both days, highs 90 to 94. 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
10: We have a heat advisory in effect this afternoon through this evening. Partly sunny, hot, and humid today with a high at 91. Thunderstorms possible tonight with a low at 68. Sunny, hot, and humid tomorrow and Friday, 90 to 95. 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
3: A partly sunny, hot and humid afternoon. Temperatures in the low 90s. Tonight could see a scattered thunderstorm. Partly cloudy. Low 68. Tomorrow and Friday, partly sunny with thunderstorms. Low to mid 90s. From the News Talk 92.1 and 550 WSBA Weather Center, I'm Frank Welps.

I was wondering, you know, if you could keep on, because the force, it's got a lot of power, and it makes me feel like

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7: Rewind 105.1 Shenandoah Valley weather.
8: It'll be hot and humid this afternoon with partly sunny skies, temperatures in the low 90s. Tonight could see a scattered thunderstorm, partly cloudy, humid, low down to 68. Partly sunny, hot and humid tomorrow and Friday with a chance of thunderstorms both days. 93 tomorrow, 90 on Friday. From the News Talk 92.1 and 550 WSVA Weather Center, I'm Frank Welt.

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0: 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Like with Bet365. 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
2: 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The Dukes are back after their historic college football playoff appearance, and now under the leadership of Coach Billy Napier. 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
7: A partly sunny, hot, and humid afternoon. Temperatures in the low 90s. Tonight could see a scattered thunderstorm. Partly cloudy. Low 68. Tomorrow and Friday, partly sunny with thunderstorms. Low to mid 90s. From the News Talk 92.1 and 550 WSBA Weather Center, I'm Frank Welch.
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6: Rewind 105.1 Shenandoah Valley weather.
7: It'll be hot and humid this afternoon with partly sunny skies, temperatures in the low 90s. Tonight could see a scattered thunderstorm, partly cloudy, humid, low down to 68. Partly sunny, hot and humid tomorrow and Friday with a chance of thunderstorms both days. 93 tomorrow, 90 on Friday. 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
1: No accidents or delays to report along the interstates. Both 81 and 64 are free and clear at the moment. Everything else appears to be in good shape, too. But if you're seeing it and we're not saying it, call the WSBA Traffic and News tip line at 540-214-2500 and let us know.
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6: 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We will discover this end-time message from Genesis

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2: No accidents or delays to report along the interstates. Both 81 and 64 are free and clear at the moment. Everything else appears to be in good shape, too. But if you're seeing it and we're not saying it, call the WSVA Traffic News Tip Line at 540-214-2500 and let us know. 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
11: A partly sunny, hot, and humid afternoon. Temperatures in the low 90s. Tonight could see a scattered thunderstorm. Partly cloudy. Low 68. Tomorrow and Friday, partly sunny with thunderstorms. Low to mid 90s. From the News Talk 92.1 and 550 WSBA Weather Center, I'm Frank Welk.

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1: No accidents or delays to report along the interstate. Both 81 and 64 are free and clear at the moment. Everything else appears to be in good shape, too. But if you're seeing it and we're not saying it, call the WSBA Traffic and News tip line at 540-214-2500 and let us know.
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1: No accidents or delays to report along the interstates. Both 81 and 64 are free and clear at the moment. Everything else appears to be in good shape, too. But if you're seeing it and we're not saying it, call the WSBA Traffic and News tip line at 540-214-2500 and let us know.
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11: Partly cloudy skies tonight. Couple of thunderstorms possible with a low at 68. Tomorrow, partly sunny and hot with a thunderstorm in the afternoon. High 93. Sunny and hot on Friday with a couple of afternoon thunderstorms. High 90. Cooler for Saturday. Clouds and a thunderstorm. High 81. From the News Talk 92.1 and 550 WSBA Weather Center, I'm Frank Welch.

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1: Skies will be partly cloudy tonight. It will be humid and we could see a thunderstorm. Temperatures in the mid to upper 60s. Tomorrow, partly sunny and hot. Afternoon thunderstorm at 93. 90 on Friday with a thunderstorm possible. And Saturday, 81 with a chance of a thunderstorm. From the News Talk 92.1 at 550 WSBA Weather Center, I'm Frank Wilkes.

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6: Partly cloudy skies tonight. Couple of thunderstorms possible with a low at 68. Tomorrow, partly sunny and hot with a thunderstorm in the afternoon, high 93. Sunny and hot on Friday with a couple of afternoon thunderstorms, high 90. Cooler for Saturday, clouds and a thunderstorm, high 81. From the News Talk 92.1 and 550 WSVA Weather Center, I'm Frank Welch.